0: That's Taylor Swift. I knew it. I knew you. Hey, it's Chrissy. We're sharing our favorite games that we play at the fair. It may not be one that you're good at, but you love to try and win something with. So mine is the water gun game. You know, you aim at the target and you have to beat everybody else, whatever the thing is, all the way to the top. Whoever reaches the top first wins a prize. I just love that game. Jenna's kids love to play the fishing game. And she said so far they have 3 goldfish this year, but only one is still living. Oh, man, I remember those days.
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0: won't do much to clear out the haze. Repeat that forecast, perhaps with a little less smoke on Friday, before an incoming disturbance brings increasing clouds in the late afternoon and evening Friday, overnight lows in the 50s. Mostly cloudy Saturday with a chance of showers and thunderstorms in the afternoon. A cold front pushing highs back into the low 80s on Sunday with sun lasting into the new week. That's your Town Square forecast.
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Kara loves Kane Brown's new one. 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
2: Tomorrow morning, David Nail is stopping by the studio. Massive hits like Whatever She's Got and Let It Rain. And then we're going to follow that with the Friday morning dance party. We got a great show. We'll see you tomorrow on the Bobby Bone Show. She

It's a drive home with me, Chrissy. I'm surprised that we didn't get another new song from Morgan Wallen. I mean, it's been a couple weeks now. I'm kidding. Here's his latest. It's Been By Now.

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Riley Green and Change My Mind on Taste of Country Nights. Time for another cup of coffee. Change my mind on that. It's Evan Paul hanging with you. Kenny Chesney's brand new track, Carry On. That'll be after Dylan Marlowe featuring Dylan Scott. It's Dylan's with Boys Back Home. Yeah.

love that. I love every song Kenny Chesney puts out, but man, that one hit me real fast. Carry On was the name of that one on Taste of Country Nights. Got a great song from Dan and Shay called Say So right after Chase Matthew and Darlin'. Why is he always calling you Darlin', though, for real?

0: That is Dan and Shay. It's called Say So, a taste of country nights. 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Coming up next, Florida Georgia Line. 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

0: Taste of Country Nights. It's Evan Paul. Our special guest co-host tonight is Gary LaVox from Rascal Flatts. Now, of course, you guys retired and then did the comeback tour. Is there ever a date where you see an end to Rascal Flatts, or are you guys back for good?
1: I don't know. I don't know what the Lord has in store, but no, I mean, it really kind of blew my mind that, you know, because after 20 years, just go, you kind of wonder if, you know, if you still matter, you know, and, you know, the tour sold out in like 24 hours, the entire tour. And then this year was amazing. Everything was sold out, and hopefully we'll do it again next year.
2: So. He's a ranch hand in a pinch, man. Hotter than the red on the cattle brand. Cause she's a gold digger with a quick trigger. A cast iron skillet swinging lid flipper. Now he's a double wide on the county line.

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1: Hey, this is Lainey Wilson, and just like you, I love jamming out with Taste of Country Nights with Evan Paul.
0: Let's hop.

0: Taste of Country Nights, Evan Paul. I'm about to play Stella Lefty and Boston. I'm hanging out here with Stella. Some people are commenting about the line in the song, "I like it when you're nice to me," wondering why, like, that's a low bar, you know, like, you just want a guy to be nice to you, that's all. Can you explain that to everybody so I don't have to keep trying to?
1: No, I got you. Well, basically, I feel like, for me, like, I've always been attracted to, like, the push and pull. Like, I mean, I feel like so many people are. Like, it's so, there's something that really grabs you when somebody doesn't treat you so great.
0: It's, yeah.
1: You know, which is actually, like, a terrible thing. And so I feel like when I met Vincent, like, it was the first time that I felt like I wanted the PDA. I wanted all the night. Like, you know what I mean? Like, it's such a different dynamic when somebody's actually good to you and treats you well.
0: Okay.
1: And I just think I wasn't used to it. And I was like, wow. I like that. But it is funny. Like, I love the dialogue, like, about, like, how that's the bare minimum and, like, everyone. But I was like, you know what? Like, it doesn't always happen. Like, not everybody is so great and kind. On a

0: New country, love it. Stella Lefty in Boston on Taste of Country Nights with Evan Paul. Our phone number is 888-544-7181. And I'm told Linda is on the phone and she is heated about something.
1: Yeah, I want to say to the guy rolling on 17, he's got a big old truck with some huge tires. You ain't got to drive like that, man. It's already pretty obvious why he's got such a big dang truck to make it up for something else. But you don't need to go cutting off everybody rolling coal everywhere, man. Come on, now that truck ain't even that big. My husband's truck's a lot bigger than that.
0: No, she didn't hit him with my husband's truck is bigger.
2: Montana's number one for new
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That's Kevin Powers featuring Shaboozy. It's called Move On. All right, here's where we give you a couple brand new country songs played back to back. Usually, I'll peel back the curtain here. Usually, you don't play two brand new songs back to back. You want to play a familiar song, but here, at this point in the show, we love to feature two of the best new trending tracks. Here's Hudson Westbrook with Painted You Pretty.

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1: Taste of Country Nights. It's Evan Paul. Now, I'm about to play a Toby Keith throwback. Let's go into the Taste of Country Nights interview vault from when we spoke with Toby Keith. I saw that you just bought a house down in Cabo. You spent a lot of time down there. What's the Mexican food like? Where's the best spot?
2: You know what's crazy about Cabo is you get down there and people want to go eat Mexican food. There's not, other than tacos, which are fantastic, by the way. You can get great tacos anywhere. It's hard to find like a great enchilada or a chile relleno. There's a couple spots I take people to, but I mean, I've been down there 20 years. It's big time seafood. I mean, the seafood's off the chain.

0: Langley featuring Morgan Wallen. That one's called I Can't Love You Anymore on Taste of Country Nights. You know how sometimes you'll be in a traffic jam? At least for me, I'm always like, what is up there? Like, I would pay to have a drone fly up ahead just for my curiosity to see what's up there. I bet you would never guess this. In New Hampshire, traffic was caused for miles because of an 18-wheeler. It turned over, and in the haul, it was hauling a full cab of squid that they were about to take to get processed. Squid covered the highway, and they had to stop traffic for hours. If only the squid could have been dollar bills falling out of the back of an armored car, right? Hey, coming up next, Shaboozy with good news. Gonna kick us off. Hang on, Taste of Country Nights.
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Shaboozy there with good news on Taste of Country Nights. Zach John King may be new to you, but he's been opening up for Morgan Wallen, getting a lot of exposure in those stadiums. Here he is with Get to Drinkin'.

0: got Dylan Scott here on Taste of Country Nights with Evan Paul. What's the last song that that made you cry?
1: Song to make me cry? Probably there's never been a song that made me cry. I mean, I'm just not a big crier.
0: Dang, ice cold. Did you cry at your wedding?
1: I did cry at my wedding.
0: There we go. Yeah, he's human.
1: I did cry at my wedding. And I told everybody I wasn't, and I did.
0: Yeah. And the kids?
1: What about the kids?
0: Cry when they were born?
1: Oh, they all cried. Yeah.
0: No, you.
1: I didn't cry when the kids were born.
0: Whoa.
1: I could have. I got to be a tough guy, man.
0: That's awesome.
1: I'm like 5'10". I got to have some toughness to me, you know?
2: She looks so pretty when the makeup on. You should hear her talking to her mama on the phone. I love it when she raps to an

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0: Russell Dickerson, that's his biggest song to date, Happened to Me on Taste of Country Nights. Dustin Lynch looking for some love, but it ain't gonna be easy. Here he is with his new one, Easy to Love.
1: But

New country there from Dustin Lynch. That was called Easy to Love on Taste of Country Nights. What's happening? It's Evan Paul. Let's get a look at what's trending in country music news at tasteofcountry.com. Cody Johnson just revealed that when he opened up for George Strait,

0: in South Carolina not too long ago. George invited him on his bus. They had a 30-minute conversation about cows, you know, animals, country music, guitars and things like that. But it's something that George said to Cody that rocked Cody's world. So he said he'll never forget this. Check out exactly what George Strait said to Cody Johnson. I've got it for you at tasteofcountry.com.
1: Montana's number one for
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Number 3.

0: Kicking off your Taste of Country Nights, top three most requested countdown. That is Bailey Zimmerman with Chevy Silverado. In at number two is Morgan Wallen with Been By Now. I got Morgan here with me. Describe the song for me that I'm about to play.
1: I think it's just a song where you're looking at your partner for a while, and you just don't really see it progressing any further, and you just start noticing things, you know, that lets you know that. And it's a little bit of a bittersweet feeling song. You know, the music feels a little happy, but the message is overwhelmingly sad, which is something that's kind of a go-to for me. No need.

In at number one, your most requested song still. We're about 4 months into this one. Choosing Texas, Taste of Country Nights. Another week or two at number one for Ella Langley on the Billboard Hot 100 charts is going to make her one of the top songs of all time. Right under Mariah Carey, All I Want for Christmas Is You. Now here's Kane Brown and Miles on it. New truck.

0: 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Hey, coming up next, John Morgan is on the way. 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

0: Taste of Country Nights. Evan Paul here with Riley Green. What is on your current tour rider for like requesting stuff backstage?
1: I don't think I had a rider for a long time. I figured out what that was and that I could get free booze and stuff at shows. I remember when I signed a record deal, we were going to all these fancy restaurants and they were trying to sign me. And so I started drinking wine with everybody, you know, and I got where I liked white wine. So I put Kim Crawford on my rider. And a promoter that I've known for years called me and said, "Man, that's hilarious. You got me." I was, "What are you talking about?" He said, "You got white wine on your rider. That's got to be a joke." I said, "No, man, I love it. I drink it out of a Dixie cup on stage. So fans don't know I drink that, you know. I think I'd lose some fans. They think I got like hard whiskey in there. I'm

Party. That's favorite country song on Taste of Country Nights. My mom always says to me that everything happens in threes, good or bad. In other words, when it rains, it pours. Good Lord. Here's Luke Combs. Someday.

0: Low Cash there with Hometown Home on Taste of Country Nights. We are cruising through the second shift. I looked up. It's already almost time to go home. Hey, I got this new one for you. Check out the lyrics on this one. It is an interesting track. Graylin James, it's called Water at a Wedding on Taste of Country Nights with Evan Paul.
1: Well, I didn't want to show up, but our families go way back. So when you said your vows, that's exactly where I sat. Thank God for open bars. Watching all this ain't easy. In the middle of y'all's first dance.

0: New country there. That's Graylin James. I love that track. It's called Water at a Wedding on Taste of Country Nights. Come to think about it, I haven't gone to a wedding in a while. It's been a couple of years. I miss weddings. You know, I was in that time where all my friends were getting married at the same time, same as my wife. You know, it's a lot of free booze and free food. Good times, man. Anyway, hey, coming up next for your second shift, if you still got to stay on the clock, all the nurses, doctors, police officers, firefighters, paramedics, correctional officers, 911 dispatchers, everybody got to stay late. I got the new country coming up for you. I got Morgan Wallen on the way and Russell Dickerson next on Taste of Country Nights with Evan Paul. Appreciate y'all listening to the show tonight.
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right. After all the bars are closed on Taste of Country Nights, it's Evan Paul. All the bars probably just opening up tonight. Let's crank up this second shift. Jelly Roll's coming up along with Luke Combs. Now it's Eli Young Band on Taste of Country Nights.

BYU, Taste of Country Nights. Don't expect to see Jelly Roll for a while. He's going into hiding, doesn't want to play any shows for about a year. He just kind of mellowing out. He got too famous too quick, I think. Here he is with Liar on Taste of Country Nights.

That is new country from John Morgan. It's called Kid Myself on Taste of Country Nights. Speaking of them kids, I know they're about to crank school back up. Some places they're already back in school. We want to help you out with that because if you add up like a backpack and markers and glue sticks, pencils, crayons, everything.

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2: 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The Montana Grizzlies will open up as 17.5-point favorites at home against Southern Utah. The defending national champs, Montana State, they're huge favorites. 38.5-point favorites at Utah Tech to begin the season next weekend. Some other Big Sky spreads, the Idaho Vandals favored by 1.5 against Cal Poly. Weber State, 3.5-point favorites at Northern Colorado. Davis opens up at 24.5-point favorites on the road against Portland State. Northern Arizona at home against Eastern Washington, favored by 6.5 points. And last but not least, Idaho State in a non-conference battle against VMI, the Bengals' heavy favorites at 31.5.
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0: 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What's going on?
1: Hey, Evan, this is Janelle. We're out here tonight putting mailers on mailboxes for my husband's pressure washing company. Can you play something from Kenny Chesney for us? We don't care what it is, just anything from Kenny. We love Kenny.
0: Y'all are doing the Lord's work. Be safe out there. I got some Kenny Chesney in less than 10 minutes for you guys. Here's John Party's new one. It's Boots Off on Taste of Country Nights. She's got

Haley Zimmerman, Chevy Silverado on Taste of Country Nights. Here's a song that will definitely take you back to a time, probably, I'm just going to assume and say, when things were a lot simpler in your life. You had less bills, less to do, less responsibilities. Kenny Chesney, I Go Back, is on Taste of Country Nights.

0: girl. Taste of Country Nights. We're hanging out with Laura and Elena. You got a new album coming out August 28th called Stages. Can you explain to me the name of that album?
1: It's more of a concept than anything. That's not really from any song or anything on the record. I named it Stages because I've broken the music up into three stages of my life. So stage one is the girl that everyone met on American Idol. My home life, my hometown. I have a song with my big brother, which I'm really excited about. I can't wait for people to hear that one. And I have songs about, you know, my mother and my grandmother and my dad and my parents' divorce. And then stage two, when I was like hanging out, you know, dating all of the wrong people. And then like stage three is music about my life now. My husband, my daughter, the loss of my dad, very much represents the stage of life that I'm in now. Another

That is Lauren Elena featuring Chase Matthew. It's called All My Exes on Taste of Country Nights. I just need to highlight the dad of the year right now. It's an Ohio father.

0: and his one-year-old daughter. They just set an unofficial world record for the fastest mile by a man pushing a stroller. Yeah, that's what I'm talking about. He ran a mile in 4 minutes and 17 seconds while pushing his 18-pound daughter. Next time anybody asks me who's my hero, I'm saying this guy right here. He's awesome. His name's Steven Biebelhausen. Let's just call him Steve for short. Coming up next, more of your favorite new country. I'm going to kick things off with Shaboozy and Zach Top. Next on your radio, Taste of Country Nights.
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6: 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The Montana Grizzlies will open up as 17.5-point favorites at home against Southern Utah. The defending national champs, Montana State, they're huge favorites. 38.5-point favorites at Utah Tech to begin the season next weekend. Some other Big Sky spreads, the Idaho Vandals favored by 1.5 against Cal Poly. Weber State, 3.5-point favorites at Northern Colorado. Davis opens up at 24.5-point favorites on the road against Portland State. Northern Arizona at home against Eastern Washington, favored by 6.5 points. And last but not least, Idaho State in a non-conference battle against VMI, the Bengals heavy favorites at 31.5.

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Lake Shelton, Texas, on Taste of Country Nights. Hey, speaking of Texas, while we're under the hood here, I'll play Ella Langley, Choosing Texas. Get ready to do some karaoke, and that's coming up after Luke Combs. It's Beautiful Crazy on Taste of Country Nights. Her days.

If you need a little inspiration to keep you going, I got George Burge and Luke Bryan's Ride, Ride, Ride coming up next, next, next. After Max McNown, it's Better Me For You, Taste of Country Nights. Love

0: Country there from George Burns featuring Luke Bryan on that one. That one is called Ride, Ride, Ride on Taste of Country Nights. Watch out now. The bears are out there. Big old bear. One in Kentucky I just saw broke into a woman's house and ate all of her leftover KFC. This is my kind of bear right there. It was while Kendra was sleeping in her house. The bear shattered her thick glass table trying to get to that KFC so fast. It was a crash so loud that they thought it was a car wreck. She believes that she left the KFC on the table and that lured the bear into her house. It stinks because bears are so cute looking. You just want to scratch their belly, but good Lord, they'll put an end to you real quick. Hang on, slow your roll. Coming up next, Jelly Roll with Need a Favor. Next on Taste of Country Nights.
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0: Las Vegas was built for stars. And on August 22nd, two of boxing's biggest take center stage. Rolly Romero never follows the script.
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0: It's time to put up or shut up. Rolly Romero versus Teofimo Lopez. August 22nd.
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Jelly Roll, need a favor on Taste of Country Nights. Check this one out. Brand new country from Flatland Cavalry. It's called Never Coming Back, and I just pressed play on it. Now they can't say I'm not doing my job.

0: Taste of Country Nights, Evan Paul with Gary LaVox from Rascal Flatts. Now, of course, you guys retired and then did the comeback tour. Is there ever a date where you see an end to Rascal Flatts, or are you guys back for good?
1: I don't know. I don't know what the Lord has in store, but no, I mean, it really kind of blew my mind that, you know, because after 20 years, just go, you kind of wonder, you know, if you still matter. You know, and, you know, last year, the tour sold out in like 24 hours, the entire tour. And then this year was amazing. Everything was sold out, and hope we'll do it again next year. So.

0: Jordan Davis. That's his latest there with Turn This Truck Around, Taste of Country Nights. Coming up next, we'll talk about country music news. It involves a conversation between Cody Johnson and George Strait. That'll be after MacArthur on Taste of Country Nights.
1: My name's John MacArthur, and I work this dirt.

0: New country there from Hardy featuring Tim McGraw, Eric Church, and Morgan Wallen. That one is called MacArthur on Taste of Country Nights. What's happening? It's Evan Paul. Let's get a look at what's trending in country music news at tasteofcountry.com. Cody Johnson just revealed that when he opened up for George Strait in South Carolina not too long ago, George invited him on his bus. They had a 30-minute conversation about cows, you know, animals, country music, guitars, and things like that. But it's something that George said to Cody that rocked Cody's world. So he said he'll never forget this. Check out exactly what George Strait said to Cody Johnson. I've got it for you at tasteofcountry.com.
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0: Las Vegas was built for stars. And on August 22nd, two of boxing's biggest take center stage. Rolly Romero never follows the script.
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0: It's time to put up or shut up. Rolly Romero versus Teofimo Lopez. August 22nd.
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0: Las Vegas was built for stars. And on August 22nd, two of boxing's biggest take center stage. Rolly Romero never follows the script.
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0: Teofimo Lopez has never needed one.
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1: Teo, I'm here. I'm going all in.
0: It's time to put up or shut up. Rolly Romero versus Teofimo Lopez. August 22nd.
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Happy Friday, guys. It's the third shift. I'm Brett Allen trying to usher you into the weekend with more of today's country. I've got Stella Lefty coming up. That song, Boston, on the way in just minutes. First, though, Carter Faith and Wyatt Flores.

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Avery Anna. There's Blood Runs Thicker on the third shift, and a lot of people are going to get to see her coming up next summer. Next spring and summer. She joins one of the biggest tours that's going to be on the road. She's joining Luke Combs' My Kind of Saturday Night Tour, the 2027 My Kind of Saturday Night Tour. It's kicking off on April 3rd in Arlington, Texas, and then going to make stops at places like Kansas City and Philadelphia, Detroit. And yeah, she is on the bill alongside Treaty Oak Revival, Shenandoah. You may remember them from the 90s, and Wyatt McCubbin.

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2: Tomorrow morning, David Nail is stopping by the studio. Massive hits like Whatever She's Got and Let It Rain. And then we're going to follow that with the Friday morning dance party. We got a great show. We'll see you tomorrow on the Bobby Bone Show.

We're giving thoughts and prayers to Dolly Parton. Evidently, her health challenges are continuing. She was supposed to be at the opening of a new ride at Dollywood last Friday night. Ended up sending a video instead. So, hoping she's feeling better soon. It's Ella Langley. There's Love and Life Again.

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1: 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Went out to San Francisco, went to Citi Field in New York. I ranked every Major League Baseball ballpark I've been to. 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

She says she's trying to represent a different kind of woman. Don't be surprised to see her up there drinking and sweating. It's Taylor Austin Dye. Here's Man for That on the Third Shift.

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going on tonight. It's the third shift. Good morning, guys. I'm Brett Allen. Still have useless trivia coming up after 3. New after 2 on the way after 2 a.m. And this is the latest from Randy Houser. Here's back.

looks like a certain dog breed might end up being a lot more expensive coming up very, very soon. I'll explain why coming up after Riley Green. Here's Change My Mind on the Third Shift.

0: Taylor Swift with I Knew It, I Knew You on the third shift. I'm Brett Allen. If you love the Samoyed breed, it's like a white fluffy dog. You might want to, if you're thinking about getting one, you might want to get one soon because they might go up in price very, very soon. Experts are thinking that Taylor Swift may have, changed the breed. As of right now, they're the 55th most popular breed in America, and they're getting a boost because Taylor Swift and Travis Kelce own one. So a lot of people are thinking that it's going to get the Taylor Swift treatment, where a lot of Swifties are going to be like, well, I want to get a dog just like Taylor Swift does. And it's going to turn into the next Frenchie, where you're going to be spending a lot more money on that breed that, again, is right now the 55th most popular breed. You can imagine it might get a lot more popular in the next couple of months.
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4: Tomorrow morning, David Nail is stopping by the studio. Massive hits like Whatever She's Got and Let It Rain. And then we're going to follow that with the Friday morning dance party.

earlier this week, Luke Combs announced his 2027 My Kind of Saturday Night tour dates. There's only 12 of them. If you want to check them out so you don't miss out on tickets, head over to tasteofcountry.com. Here's Luke and the kind of love we make as we stay up all night on the Third Shift.

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1: This past weekend, there was a great Celtic event happening in Hamilton. It was the Bitterroot Celtic Games and Gathering. And you know what? If you missed it, got some pictures for you on the app. But don't forget, more Celtic events are coming up, including the Irish Festival that is coming up on the 28th of August, day before the Grizz game. Going to be a very exciting weekend for us around here in Missoula. Going to be happening at Karis Park. We got the details for you. It's all on the app.
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1: He's a ranch hand in a pinch, man. 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
1: Cody Johnson's latest, that's Horseback on the Third Shift, and we're going to keep up with that new country theme. I've got new After Two coming up in just minutes. Here's Ian Munsick and Love is Blind.

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It's the third shift. This is New After Two. I'm Brett Allen. And you know, some nights it's all brand new artists on New After Two. Tonight, it's a lot of artists that you already know names of. Ashley McBride, Dustin Lynch, Blake Shelton. Six brand new songs in a row. We'll get it started with Shane.

It's not uncommon for country music stars to be in the corner of farmers, and I've got a country music star who is, trying to help out some farmers with a new documentary. I'll tell you about him after Ashley McBride. Here's What If We Don't. This is-

boss is burying you with more work? The least we could do is give you more country. It's 30 minutes of non-stop country. 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

That's Brantley Gilbert with Good Damn. On the third shift, a guy who's putting his money where his mouth is, and I guess his mouth where his mouth is, too, because he's actually executive producing and narrating a new agricultural documentary called Dirty Money. It's a 90-minute documentary, and the description says that it takes viewers inside the lives of America's farmers and explores the challenges threatening the future of one of the nation's most essential industries. He says that it's about giving farmers the opportunity to tell their own stories and shine a light on the realities that they deal with every day. And he says, whether you grew up on a farm or have never set foot on one, I hope people walk away with a better understanding of the challenges these families face and why protecting the future of American agriculture matters to all of us. If you want to check it out, it's

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4: Tomorrow morning, David Nail is stopping by the studio. Massive hits like Whatever She's Got and Let It Rain. And then we're going to follow that with the Friday morning dance party. We got a great show. 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

in shape, but you don't want to run for an hour. 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Just not sprinting to the fridge. You're going to want to make sure that you're, actual healthy sprinting.

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know about you, but along with Zach Brown, this guy is easily in my top two favorite Zachs on the radio. 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

rolling through the late night on the third shift. I'm Brett Allen with more of today's country lined up. Kenny Chesney is on the way. First, though, Mac Geiger. Here's String By on the third shift.

If you're one of those people that like posting pictures of your kids online, some experts are saying you should stop posting these pictures. I'll tell you about those after George Birch.

experts are saying that there are certain photos you definitely should not be posting. That's Trey Pendley with Family Man on the Third Shift. I'm Brett Allen. The guy's name is Seth Cockerham, and he is a Texas detective who investigates crimes against children. He says that photos that parents should think twice about sharing online are ones of kids in their swimsuits. He says never do that because of what he's seen on his job. Evidently, he's found images of kids in bathing suits that parents innocently posted online over the summer. You know, you're posting those pictures, but they've been in possession of people who have been investigated for exploiting children. So I know it feels cute and it feels like, you know, something you want to share, but

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4: Tomorrow morning, David Nail is stopping by the studio. Massive hits like Whatever She's Got and Let It Rain. And then we're going to follow that with the Friday morning dance party. We got a great show. We'll see you tomorrow on the Bobby Bone Show.

Ooh, we got a good one today on Useless Trivia, just to pass the time. The question today, since 2019, people who take part in this hobby has increased by 16%. What are people doing a lot more these days? Let me know through our app. We'll come back next with the right answer.

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Trivia, the question today. Since 2019, people who take part in this hobby has increased by 16%. I got video game playing. I got instrument playing. I got journaling. The answer I was looking for today, bird watching. Bird watching. Here's Luke Brown.

pennies are hard to come by these days, but if you do happen to find some, don't just give them away. If you happen to find a 1982 D penny, give it a close look. There have been two versions of that coin found with a small date over the years. And they're saying there could be more out there. Now, if you find one, it could be worth anywhere from $18,000 to $25,000. Yeah.

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0: Yeah, I heard that.
1: You've been there, haven't you?
0: Yes, sir.
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0: What if?
1: If it's been a little while since you've been to Kenny Chesney's website, you might want to check it out. 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

0: You know, you hear about all these huge blockbusters and how much the movies make, but how much do the actors in those movies make? It's Charles Wesley Godwin along with Luke Combs on Better That Way on the Third Shift. I'm Brett Allen. Let's take, for example, Spider-Man, the new one, Brand New Day. It's hit over $2 billion at the box office, and it's huge. But when you look at how much Tom Holland made just for being Spider-Man, it's also huge. He made $20 million just for his salary alone, and then he gets a percentage of the profits. Now, since the movie made so much, he's going to be in the $100 million range. And that's quite the race. He only made $250,000 for his first appearance as Spider-Man in Captain America: Civil War. And then he made $500,000 for Spider-Man: Homecoming, $4 million for Far From Home.
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2: Tomorrow morning, David Nail is stopping by the studio. Massive hits like Whatever She's Got and Let It Rain. And then we're going to follow that with the Friday morning dance party.

We were just talking about how much Tom Holland made as Spider-Man in the new Spider-Man movies. Well, Johnny Depp is getting ready to cash another paycheck. He's in talks to return for a sixth Pirates of the Caribbean movie.

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Thanks so much for hanging out tonight on The Third Shift. I'm Brett Allen. Today we learned that Avery Anna going to be joining Luke Combs on his upcoming tour. Brantley Gilbert had a documentary for Farmers and some photos that you shouldn't be posting of your kids on.

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6: Morning.
1: Okay, so we're going to play easy trivia in about 3 minutes. The category to warm us up is the continents. Eddie, what's the only continent in the world without any snakes?
7: Oh, Antarctica.
1: Correct. Amy, which continent has the most countries in it?
8: That would be Africa.
1: Correct. Abby, how are you doing today?
9: Good.
1: Good.
9: I'm on it.
1: Which continent is home to the Sahara Desert?
9: I just said that. What? That would be Africa.
1: Correct. What's the smallest continent?
10: Smallest one is definitely Antarctica.
1: Australia. Okay. Wow. So... we're going to play.
8: Mm-hmm.
1: Everybody get loose.
7: All right.
1: Easy trivia. Let's play this song. We'll get the show started now.
0: Bobby Bones.

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3: Some early Big Sky Conference betting odds from Jack Marshall on Twitter via the Action Network. The Montana Grizzlies will open up as 17.5-point favorites at home against Southern Utah. The defending national champs, Montana State, they're huge favorites. 38.5-point favorites at Utah Tech to begin the season next weekend. Some other Big Sky spreads, the Idaho Vandals favored by 1.5 against Cal Poly. Weber State, 3.5-point favorites at Northern Colorado. Davis opens up at 24.5-point favorites on the road against Portland State. Northern Arizona at home against Eastern Washington, favored by 6.5 points. And last but not least, Idaho State in a non-conference battle against VMI, the Bengals' heavy favorites at 31.5. That's a look at sports. I'm Ace Sauerwein.
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0: 8th of August, day before the Grizz game. Going to be a very exciting weekend for us around here in Missoula. Going to be happening at Karis Park. We got the...
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9: Some early Big Sky Conference betting odds from Jack Marshall on Twitter via the Action Network. The Montana Grizzlies will open up as 17.5-point favorites at home against Southern Utah. The defending national champs, Montana State, they're huge favorites. 38.5-point favorites at Utah Tech to begin the season next weekend. Some other Big Sky spreads, the Idaho Vandals favored by 1.5 against Cal Poly. Weber State, 3.5-point favorites at Northern Colorado. Davis opens up at 24.5-point favorites on the road against Portland State. Northern Arizona at home against Eastern Washington, favored by 6.5 points. And last but not least, Idaho State in a non-conference battle against VMI, the Bengals heavy favorites at 31.5.

0: and a half. That's a look at sports. I'm Ace Sauerwein.
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12: I grew up in a really small town. I think I might have been like the only guy that just said, I'm going somewhere. 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
3: A 15-year-old from Maine is helping hundreds of students. She donated 625 backpacks to a bunch of kids who needed backpacks. So she collected all the backpacks for this We've Got Your Back program. And she started the annual drive at age 6. So the drive I'm talking about that she's taking part in, she's the one that created this. And so she asks for backpack donations instead of birthday gifts. So she did that the first year, and that just continued to grow. And now, do the math, she's 15 now. That would be, she started 6. Many years. Mm-hmm. Yeah. Guys.
4: That's where I look at you
5: nine.
4: And just nod.
5: Nine.
3: Yes.
5: Look at the stress.
3: So big shout out to Ava Burke. She plans to continue this, making it a decade.

0: story comes to us from Port Orchard, Washington. A woman was taking a dip in the hot tub around 5:30 a.m. when she notices a guy doing donuts in a golf cart in her driveway. She said, "Hey, man, what are you doing?" And he pulls out a blowtorch.
1: Oh, wow. He has a blowtorch. That's so cool. That's cool. That's not where the story's supposed to lead me, though. Go ahead.
0: Yeah. Lights the house on fire.
1: Oh, my God.
0: Burns it all the way down. And police caught up to him about a block away. Said, "What were you doing?" He goes, "I don't know, man. I was drinking Jack Daniels. Don't know what happened."
1: Mm. A lot of that's weird. There's a golf cart in your yard. Then there's a guy in a golf cart in your yard with a blowtorch. And then the guy blowtorches your house, and it all catches on fire and burns down. That's like four levels of what can go wrong, Will.
0: Also, she's in the hot tub at 5:30 a.m.
1: I'm not going to hate somebody for that.
2: Well, maybe she just is still up.
1: Yeah. I'm not going to hate somebody for that.
2: The night before.
1: Just, you know, either way.
3: Been there, done that.
1: If you got a hot tub it up.
0: All right. I'm Lunchbox. That's your bonehead story of the day.
4: Corey Kent spoke about his struggles early in his career.
5: I got dropped as a songwriter. I was writing songs for other people and just randomly got a phone call one Monday that said, "Hey, we really believe in you. We think that you have, you know, all the potential in the world, but you're fired." And I was like, dang, this is a terrible time. We just bought our first house.
1: Are you living here?
5: Out in Dixon, Tennessee.
1: Yeah.
5: We just had our first baby girl out here and I lost my job, you know, and as soon as we got there, the world shuts down for a couple of years. It was the first time in my life, in my adult life, where it's like, how am I going to make any money?
6: Yeah. The Bobby Bones Show.
2: Instagram teen accounts come with automatic protections that limit who can contact teens, the content they can see, and the time they spend on the app. Learn more about teen accounts and Instagram's ongoing work to protect teens online at Instagram.com/teen accounts.
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7: My fun fact is here. Blue whales can gain 200 pounds a day.
8: Gosh, that's a lot of fish.
7: And when they are a calf, because blue whale babies are calves, they gain 200 pounds every day for most of the first year of their entire life. And it's also while they're nursing, but 200 pounds a day, but a big one can gain 200 pounds in a day as well. So, but that's how big it is. That it's not 200 pounds to them is not 200 pounds to us. 200 pounds to them is a pound.
8: Have you seen them eat fish?
7: Yeah, like this.
8: They all just go in. They swim with their mouth open. Amazing.
7: It's amazing. Amy, what do you have?
9: Winston Churchill had a custom mask made so that he could smoke cigars while flying in unpressurized planes during World War II.
8: That's cool.
7: An unpressurized plane. I think of the Snoopy planes. Yeah. Is that what we're talking about? Like Baron. With your head out?
9: I guess. I mean, but you have to wear a mask because it's unpressurized. Mm-hmm. And he wanted to be able to smoke his cigar. So
7: sounds like Hank Jr. Which, when he came in here.
9: Could you imagine a mask and cigarette or even cigar smoke? All
7: I can't because I don't smoke. Maybe if you do, it ain't so bad. I did a little research real quick. Typical blue whale, as they gain 200 pounds a day at times, but they actually gain 300. They weigh 300,000 pounds.
9: Yeah.
8: Oh my goodness.
7: 300,000 pounds.
9: That's I had a recent fun fact where I told you all that their tongue weighs as much as an elephant.
7: That's
9: right?
7: Crazy. 300,000 pounds? 20 pounds is not even that. That's not even Thanksgiving for us. Okay, Lunchbox.
10: Yeah, Richard Nixon, when he was dating his wife, Pat, she was still dating other men. She didn't want to commit to Richard Nixon, so he agreed to be her chauffeur on dates. So he would drive from their town in California to L.A., drop her off on Friday night, and pick her up on Sundays, and drive her back to their town so she could date other dudes.
8: Whoa.
7: Always investing, though?
10: Always, so he could spend more time with her. But that is crazy.
8: And Pat was the first lady? Pat Nixon?
7: I would imagine, based on the context of what he said.
10: Yeah, her name was Pat Ryan.
8: Pat Ryan.
10: Two dudes.
7: No, they're not dudes.
9: No, names. Pat's two are dudes. Women.
7: Oh, yeah. Pat. Yeah, she was first lady. Pat Nixon was the first lady. I'm not knowledgeable in first ladies for the most part. Mm-hmm. That is interesting. That is dedication. That's an investment. Good for him. It worked out.
10: Yeah, that's weird, though.
7: Eddie.
8: Did you know that in New York City, it is actually illegal to honk your horn?
7: Everybody's going to jail.
8: Right? It's crazy. So according to law, it says you may only use your car horn if you are warning to signal a safety hazard or any kind of danger, which cabs don't do that. They're just honking all the time.
7: It's all the time.
8: Constant.
7: If pigs could fly, they would have trouble believing it. It's physically impossible for pigs to look straight up to the sky above them. The anatomy of their neck muscles and their spine limits the movements in their head. Mm-hmm. So they cannot look up.
8: That's so interesting.
7: I have some

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11: Hi, I had a question. I've been listening to the podcast mainly most of my time as a listener, so I don't know if you've already said this, but with Arkansas Keith, is Baby Billy going to call him like Grandpa, or what is he to Billy? Just kind of curious. All right, thanks.
12: It's a great question. Probably Keith. That's what I call him. I don't call him Dad. If you're new... Arkansas Keith was my stepdad for about 7 years or so. Before my mom died, they did divorce. Now, I would say if they were married when she died, I think he'd still be my stepdad. I'd feel that way.
7: Yeah.
12: Like he died, she died, he was my stepdad. But we still remain close. And mostly 4 or 5 times a week, he sends me pictures of animals he's killed. And 4 or 5 times a week, I send him pictures of our daughter. And so...
7: Oh, there could be a cute name.
12: No, I don't like cute names. I struggle with Caitlin's parents being called like Scooby Scooby and Goomba Goomba or whatever she calls them.
7: Oh, well, Arkansas Keith, he could be Arky.
13: That's not uncle.
7: Arky. You can make anybody an uncle.
13: I got a lot of uncles. Yeah.
12: But he wouldn't be an uncle anyway.
7: But
12: if anything,
7: that's what I'm saying. Like people, aunts
12: here's uncle
7: and
12: Arky.
7: Uncles that
12: Arky. He's born as an
7: or uncle. Arky or.
13: Arky's Kiki. Weird.
12: How about Keith? Same thing I called him.
13: Just kidding.
12: I still call him.
7: Okay.
12: Sometimes Caitlin will, she calls him Keith too, but sometimes when she's referring to him, she'll refer to him as Arkansas Keith so people know who we're talking about. And she's like, it's so weird to call him Arkansas Keith because that's just what you call him on the show. So, but yeah, I think for now he'll just be Keith. I forget what Caitlin parents are called.
7: So you don't like fun names.
13: You said Scooby Dooby what?
12: It's just something like that. Like Blueberry and Jamba Juice or something.
13: Yeah.
12: I think it is.
7: Did your grandma have a name?
12: Yeah, Grandma.
7: Just Grandma.
12: Yeah.
7: Mm. Maybe that's why you don't like them.
12: And then I never had a grandpa. Man, I really wish grandpas never died.
7: Yeah.
13: That should be a song.
12: Yeah. I never had a grandpa because my mom's dad died when she was 8. So she didn't really have a dad. And then my other grandpa, who I'm named after, his name was Bob. He was my biological dad's dad. He died young too. But I don't know what it's like to have a grandpa. But I didn't even that's weird to say that word. Yeah.
7: I don't either, a real one. I had a step grandpa.
12: Oh, yeah?
7: That's it. Because.
12: How'd that go?
7: Called him Louie.
12: Is that his name?
13: Okay, see, that's like Keith.
12: Thank you.
7: But he was my step. Like,
13: same
12: what
13: thing.
12: Do you think Keith is?
13: Same thing.
12: He's my stepdad.
7: Okay.
13: And he's Louie Keith.
7: I get it now. Okay. But
12: graham crackers. What is it? I forget. No, I forget what Caitlin.
7: It's not graham crackers.
13: So like
7: it's graham.
12: I forget what the grandkids called them, but apparently the first grandkids of Caitlin's parents got to pick the names, and that's a stupid idea. You didn't plant the flag.
7: No, that's just they did plant the flag.
12: You didn't discover the new world.
13: Nope.
7: That's how it
13: stupid.
7: Works in most families. I hate to break it to you. Because then that's what the that's where it starts.
12: You hate to
7: the
12: break first... it to me?
7: Yeah.
12: No.
13: So is there like a Ama, Papa,
7: Mama,
13: Papa?
7: My dad was Papa, my mom was Marmy.
14: Oh, that's bad.
12: Marmy feels weird.
14: Yeah.
7: Well, Mimi. I thought it was pretty cute.
13: My mom's Mima.
12: Yeah, I don't remember what

0: me something good.
1: Guy lost his wallet, had a bunch of stuff in it. Somebody found it, went the extra mile to return it. It's a good one. It's in Tell Me Something Good. That story from Amy is next.
2: Bobby asked Cody Johnson where his ability to perform at such a high level came from.
3: You know, I think that like everybody on my family, like everybody on both sides of my family, I should say, on my mom and dad's, everybody sang, everybody played some instrument. Singing and performing, man, it's just something about it's in my DNA. Like, it's very much a drug for me. It's just in my veins. It's something that I have to get out. I love performing in front of a crowd and giving them a piece of myself every night for what they give back to me.
4: The Bobby Bones.
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4: 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And last but not least, Idaho State in a non-conference battle against VMI, the Bengals' heavy favorites at 31.5.

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2: Tell me something good.
3: This guy in Georgia, Tyree Smith, he was at Walmart and he lost his wallet. When he got home, he realized, dang, probably never going to see that wallet again. And it had cash inside. Well, next thing you know, the wallet is returned to his house when he's not there. He went to his doorbell cam footage to see who returned it because there was no way to identify who dropped it off. So then he uploaded his doorbell footage to Facebook and said, hey, can y'all help me figure out who this is? They found my wallet at Walmart, found my address and returned it to me. And the kid that found it and returned it, his dad saw the Facebook post and he's like, that's my son, Cameron Johnson. And so he said, as a dad, it's really good to see the values you instilled in your children, like in a moment like this. So I was really, really proud of him. So shout out Cameron Johnson for returning the wallet with all the money inside.
4: Imagine the dad just scrolling through Facebook and sees this kid doing the good thing. I know that guy.
5: Wait, that's my... Man, that's awesome. Great story. That's what it's all about.
0: That was Tell Me Something Good.

0: takes them a minute to start back up, so there is a gap. You always find the truck in the traffic.
1: So I'm glad that that woman was offended, because she's right. A lot of people do risk everyone's safety by doing stupid stuff in front
2: but
1: of 18-wheeler, but Amy wouldn't do that. And as a former CDO holder myself, I just understand. Give me the next one, please.
3: Wanted to comment on you not liking people cut in line. I always think people are always on their phones, so I'm gonna cut in line, because I know for sure I can pass 8 or 9 cars. There will be someone on their phone, and there's gonna be a gap of 2 cars where people are not paying attention. Am I gonna cut? Heck yeah, man! Have a great one. Love the show.
1: Wow. I understand, and you're not wrong, because people are often distracted, and that stinks. But okay, what I would say is I encourage you not to go to the very front of the line and try to jump in real quick. Go to mid.
4: You know what? The days of going to the back of the line and just waiting like everyone else are kind of over, because no one's going to do that anymore.
1: But I don't think even I wait to the back of the line. I get in line and go, oh, the line's already started way back here. Okay, let me find a spot to get in. Okay, I'll get in now. This is an open spot somewhere in the mid.
4: Uh-huh, midline.
1: Yeah. And usually I cut off an 18-wheeler to do it. And I understand what the guy's saying, but if you do that to me and I see you're trying to get to the front and I'm up there, I'm going to risk stupidly damaging and wrecking my car to keep you out of line. Because that's a stupid thing to do, and that's what I do, though. Mm-hmm. I'm an Enneagram 8. I'm a challenger. All right, thank you. Voicemail us anytime, 877-77-BOBBY.
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1: 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She got the blue jeans painted on. He's really considered one of country music's best vocalists. So he's going to be in. And also, he did an Elvis cover for us a long time ago that is legendary. And so we're going to do that too. David Nail coming in studio next.
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1: 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Here's all I'm gonna do. I'm gonna play a lot of music. It's fun.

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8: Easy trivia. The category is the human body. Eddie, what organ pumps blood all around your body?
9: That's the heart.
8: Correct. Easy trivia. Eddie has on the tiara. He's the champion. Amy, how many eyes does a typical person have?
10: Two.
8: Correct. Easy. Abby, what do you use to smell flowers?
11: Your nose.
8: Correct. Lunchbox, what body part helps you hear sounds?
12: Your ears.
8: Correct. Now, I wanted to make sure nobody missed the first round this time. That's always embarrassing for everybody.
9: It is.
8: If you miss anything in easy trivia, you will hear this sound.
13: You've been boned.
8: The category is things that are yellow. Now, that being said, Eddie has 3 wins and nobody else has a single win.
10: It's like been rough.
8: The reign of dominance is.
10: It's been rough. Whew.
9: Come on, guys.
8: Is the game even fun anymore?
9: Is it? Do people even like listening to this?
8: I don't know.
10: They don't like it when you're like, come on, guys.
8: No, I'm asking.
10: No, come on, guys. No.
8: The category is things that are yellow. Eddie, what yellow fruit is famous for being a favorite food of monkeys?
9: Banana.
8: Correct. Amy, what yellow condiment is commonly put on hot dogs and hamburgers?
10: Mustard.
8: Correct. Abby, what yellow flower is known for turning to face the sun?
11: Sunflower.
8: Correct. Lunchbox, what yellow animated family includes Homer, Marge, and Bart?
12: The Simpsons.
8: Correct. Next category. Questions you answered incorrectly in the past.
9: Oh, great.
10: Oh, sweet.
12: Wonderful.
8: Eddie, what is the square root of 64?
9: Of course. This is so stupid.
8: These are all questions that you guys have answered incorrectly in the past.
9: 64.
12: Gosh.
8: Eddie, what is the square root of 64?
9: I'm thinking it's 8, but I got to do 8. 8 times 5 is 35. No, 40. 48.
8: 5 seconds?
9: 8.
8: Correct.
12: Oh, my gosh.
8: Amy. Whew. A question you've answered incorrectly. What sport is known as America's pastime?
10: Well, I always get this confused between football and baseball, and that's the problem.
8: I think I answered baseball incorrectly.
10: I think I said baseball, and okay. You're like, ugh, it's football.
8: Okay.
10: So, let's just hope that I'm right.
8: Okay. What sport is America's pastime?
10: Football.
8: Baseball.
10: You've probably done that every time. Wait, are you sure that last time I was asked that, I said.
8: Abby, questions you've answered wrong before.
11: Okay, there's a lot, so.
8: What famous bill served as the 42nd president of the

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1: 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I give it 4 out of 5. I'm Movie Mike, and that's your movie report.
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3: Some early Big Sky Conference betting odds from Jack Marshall on Twitter via the Action Network. The Montana Grizzlies will open up as 17.5-point favorites at home against Southern Utah. The defending national champs, Montana State, they're huge favorites. 38.5-point favorites at Utah Tech to begin the season next weekend. Some other Big Sky spreads, the Idaho Vandals favored by 1.5 against Cal Poly. Weber State, 3.5-point favorites at Northern Colorado. Davis opens up at 24.5-point favorites on the road against Portland State. Northern Arizona at home against Eastern Washington, favored by 6.5 points. And last but not least, Idaho State in a non-conference battle against VMI, the Bengals' heavy favorites at 31.5. That's a look at sports. I'm Ace Sauerwein.
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2: Tell me something good.
3: This guy in Georgia, Tyree Smith, he was at Walmart and he lost his wallet. When he got home, he realized, dang, probably never going to see that wallet again. And it had cash inside. Well, next thing you know, the wallet is returned to his house when he's not there. He went to his doorbell cam footage to see who returned it because there was no way to identify who dropped it off. So then he uploaded his doorbell footage to Facebook and said, hey, can y'all help me figure out who this is? They found my wallet at Walmart, found my address and returned it to me. And the kid that found it and returned it, his dad saw the Facebook post and he's like, that's my son, Cameron Johnson. And so he said, as a dad, it's really good to see the values you instilled in your children, like in a moment like this. So I was really, really proud of him. So shout out Cameron Johnson for returning the wallet with all the money inside.
4: Imagine the dad just scrolling through Facebook and sees this kid doing the good thing.
5: I know that guy.
4: Wait, that's my... Man, that's awesome. Great story. That's what it's all about.
0: That was Tell Me Something Good.

0: story comes to us from Port Orchard, Washington. A woman was taking a dip in the hot tub around 5:30 a.m. when she notices a guy doing donuts in a golf cart in her driveway. She said, "Hey, man, what are you doing?" And he pulls out a blowtorch.
1: Oh, wow, he has a blowtorch. That's so
2: cool. That's cool.
1: That's not where the story's supposed to lead me, though. Go ahead.
0: Yeah. Lights the house on fire.
1: Oh, my God.
0: Burns it all the way down. And police caught up to him about a block away. Said, "What were you doing?" He goes, "I don't know, man. I was drinking Jack Daniels. Don't know what happened."
1: A lot of that's weird. There's a golf cart in your yard. Then there's a guy in a golf cart in your yard with a blowtorch. And then the guy blowtorches your house, and it all catches on fire and burns down. That's like four levels of what can go wrong, Will.
0: Also, she's in the hot tub at 5:30 a.m.?
1: I'm not going to hate somebody for that.
3: Well, maybe she just is still up.
1: Yeah. I'm not going to hate somebody for that.
3: The night before?
1: You know, either way.
2: Been there, done that.
1: If you got a hot tub it up.
0: All right. I'm Lunchbox. That's your Bonehead Story of the Day.
4: Bobby Bones.

0: 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He held it out too for us.
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1: I feel like in so many ways, this week just wanted to take its time. You know what I mean? But here we are. Friday is upon us. And it feels good, doesn't it? Here's Chris Stapleton. It's a White Horse.

We've got some country artists like Ella Langley and Morgan Wallen representing country music well at an all-genre award show. We'll talk more in less than 10.

Taylor Swift is dominating the MTV Video Music Awards again this year. Not really surprised. That's I Knew It, I Knew You. It is Jess. I'm on the job with you. She's one of the most nominated artists. And when it comes to country music, however, there is a country-specific category at the VMAs. But we've got some country artists that are infiltrating

0: Trading the All Genre Awards, and I love this. So you've got Morgan Wallen, he's actually up for Artist of the Year. Ella Langley is up for Song of the Year. Shaboozey coming in with his music video for his song Cowgirl, that is up for Best Cinematography. And then Stella Lefty getting her first ever nomination at the VMAs for New Artist of the Year. You can check out the full nominations on our app.
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2: I'm Dennis Bragg. Firefighters working the large blazes are braced for some tricky weather as we head into the weekend with a combination of hot weather, low humidity, and gusty winds. And there's also some concern of new fire starts with a push of monsoonal moisture setting off thunderstorms this weekend. Containment on the Sand Creek fire continues to creep upward as fire teams look to use every advantage in the rugged terrain of the West Pioneers. Operations Section Chief Philip Knob says everything is going according to plan, though, but residents in the area will likely see more smoke as the weather changes this weekend.
3: We have increased fire behavior expected due to higher temperatures, lower humidities, instability in the atmosphere. So expect to see some smoke columns coming up, but we definitely do not expect significant fire behavior or any significant growth.
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13: The Montana Grizzlies soccer team fell to 0-2-0 on the season after a 4-0 shutout loss at Seattle U last night against the Redhawks. Seattle dominated the match from the beginning. They outshot Montana 34-6 and had 9 corner kicks against Montana's 0. The Grizzly soccer team will look for their first win under head coach.

Coach Stu Gore coming up Sunday afternoon in a rematch of last year's NCAA tournament game. They'll take on the Washington Huskies Sunday at 3 p.m. The Paddleheads got back into the win column last night with a 4-0 win at Long Beach Coast. Still three games remaining out west with Long Beach, and then they head off to Oakland for three more. And lastly, the Seattle Mariners dropped the series finale against the Brewers yesterday. They start a series with the Cubs.

0: thunderstorms develop later in the evening. Saturday will stay warm with highs in the upper 80s, mostly cloudy skies, showers, thunderstorms, possibly some dry lightning. Sunny and a little cooler on Sunday.
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4: 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We had David Nail in studio. We talked to Mumford & Sons, Chase Beckham. 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

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She could tie Shaboozy and Lil Nas X. I mean, tie them? Yeah, I think she will break that record in 2 weeks.

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You know, every passing hour gets you closer to the end of the workday and closer to the weekend. So let's tackle this hour. 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

boss is burying you with more work? The least we could do is give you more country. It's 30 minutes of non-stop country. 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

when it comes to country music, there's a lot of respect, there's a lot of honor for the veterans in country music. And recently, Cody Johnson, he received high praise from the king of country music. Chat more in less than 10 minutes.

0: John Morgan, it's Kid Myself. My name is Jess. I'm on the job with you. You know, there's so much history in country music that to receive advice, praise, esteem from a veteran in country music is a big deal. And for Cody Johnson, he got to spend a little bit of time with the king of country music, George Strait, when he opened for him earlier this year. And the words that came out of George Strait's mouth, I think really changed Cody Johnson's life. He said, George told him, son, you're doing it the right way. Don't change anything. I'm proud of you. He said he's a great representative for the state of Texas, country music, and cowboys as a whole, you know.
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1: That's right. Sleep apnea is when your breathing repeatedly stops while you're sleeping. 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
1: 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If you're noticing any of these, it's important to get checked out.
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2: That's enough!
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there just so happens to be a margarita waiting for you on the other side of quitting time. 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Bailey Zimmerman is here now. This is Chevy Silverado.

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1: 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We had David Nail in studio. We talked to Mumford & Sons, Chase Beckham. 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
2: She looks so pretty when the makeup on. 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I love it when she raps.

Lena's going to be dropping her new album, Stages. She's here now with Chase Matthew on one of the songs that will be a part of that project. It's All My Exes.

0: Here's what's 5 in Missoula, but expect that to go up as we go through the weekend. The most expensive gas in the country, California, $5.58 for a gallon of regular.
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So what do you do when you're out on the road with one of your besties and you're just waiting to go on stage and perform? Well, for Jason Aldean and Luke Bryan, they set up a little putt-putt golf game. Of course, they got to stay sharp

Luke Bryan, Ride, Ride, Ride. Hey, it's Jess. Thanks for letting us join you on your lunch hour. You know, Luke Bryan's got a new album coming out on September 18th. It's called Signs. And he's kind of been peeling back the layers here, not giving us the entire track list at once, but giving us a couple of songs here and there, a couple of song titles. And recently, he updated us with information, but not a lot of information. There's a song on this album. I actually think it's the lead off track on this project. That is a feature. So we don't know the name of the song, and we don't know the artist that's going to be a part of the song, but that hasn't stopped us from guessing who it might be. Go ahead and give us

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2: I'm Dennis Bragg. Drivers feeling extra pinch at the pump again this week as fuel prices push higher across Montana and the nation. According to the latest report from AAA Fuel Prices, the national average for regular unleaded rose to $4.10 a gallon, marking the highest level on record for this date in August. Here in Montana, drivers are paying even more, with prices climbing another dime a gallon in the past week, with the statewide average climbing to around $4.39 a gallon. In Missoula and Great Falls, pump prices are hovering near $4.36, while Billings sets closer to $4.39. Analysts attribute the late summer spike to stubborn crude oil prices in the $80 a barrel range and tight domestic inventories. AAA notes elevated crude costs could delay the typical seasonal price drop we usually see around Labor Day.
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7: Dennis Bragg with your Town Square weather. Sunny, hazy, and hot as we close out the work week, but don't expect that to continue for the end of summer trip to the lake this weekend. Friday will be the hottest day of the week with most locations around 90, even the mid-90s in the lower Clark Fork. But increasing clouds will develop through the afternoon. There is a chance we could see some showers and even thunderstorms develop later in the evening. Saturday will stay warm with highs in the upper 80s, mostly cloudy skies, showers, thunderstorms, possibly some dry lightning. Sunny and a little

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is exciting. You know, we've got NFL preseason action continuing this weekend. I mean, football is back, baby. So how are you feeling about your team this year? Let me know on our app.

making work days fly by. In fact, it is our specialty. So make sure you keep us on, and I'm promising you it will be the weekend before you know it, okay? Jason Aldean is here. It's Don't Tell on Me.

0: Finally, if you were excited about getting the Yellowstone spinoff called Four Sixes, it ain't happening. That is Kenny Chesney. It's Carry On. My name is Jess. I'm on the job with you. This comes straight from Taylor Sheridan. He said this himself recently in an interview. This was supposed to be a spinoff that followed Jimmy and Walker to the Four Sixes Ranch in Texas. And while Taylor admits that the storyline was solid and worked well, he feels like creating these dramatic storylines about people that actually work at the ranch would be very problematic. He doesn't want to do that to those people or their families.
1: 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Doctor, a lot of people think sleep apnea is just snoring, but it's a lot more serious than that, right?
2: That's right. Sleep apnea is when your breathing repeatedly stops while you're sleeping. It can leave you feeling exhausted during the day and over time actually increase your risk for things like high blood pressure, heart problems, stroke, and even cancer.
1: What are some of the signs people should watch out for?
2: Loud snoring, waking up tired, morning headaches, or being told you stop breathing at night. If you're noticing any of these, it's important to get checked out.
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0: 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Doctor, a lot of people think sleep apnea is just snoring, but it's a lot more serious than that, right?
1: That's right. Sleep apnea is when your breathing repeatedly stops while you're sleeping. It can leave you feeling exhausted during the day and over time actually increase your risk for things like high blood pressure, heart problems, stroke, and even cancer.
0: What are some of the signs people should watch out for?
1: Loud snoring, waking up tired, morning headaches, or being told you stop breathing at night. If you're noticing any of these, it's important to get checked out.
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1: Dennis Bragg with your Town Square weather. Sunny, hazy, and hot as we close out the work week, but don't expect that to continue for the end of summer trip to the lake this weekend. Friday will be the hottest day of the week, with most locations around 90, even the mid-90s, in the lower Clark Fork. But increasing clouds will develop through the afternoon. There is a chance we could see some showers and even thunderstorms develop later in the evening. Saturday will stay warm with highs in the upper 80s, mostly cloudy skies, showers, thunderstorms, possibly some dry lightning. Sunny and a little cooler on Sunday.
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It's Jess. Thank you for having us on. There's just something special about a Friday, right? And the fact that we get to spend it with you, I mean, that's the cherry on top. Dan and Shay on Now This Is Say So.

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1: 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We talked to Mumford & Sons, Chase Beckham. 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
1: Washington Grizzly Stadium is known for exciting football action on the field, but yoga? That's right. They are rolling out the yoga welcome mat for you this Sunday. 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And what is the roadless rule? And could it help reduce Montana's wildfire problems?
0: Montana's number one for
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7: 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Doctor, a lot of people think sleep apnea is just snoring, but it's a lot more serious than that, right?
8: 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Sleep apnea is when your breathing repeatedly stops while you're sleeping. 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

Congratulations to Stella Lefty. 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

We've been talking about the nominations for the MTV Video Music Awards. Yes, Tucker Wetmore is nominated in the Best Country category with people like Kacey Musgraves, Lainey Wilson, Luke Combs, and more.

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We'll talk more in less than 10.

0: Devlin Hodges, Lainey Wilson's husband, has been working hard on his moves, and I think it's about time he showed them off. That is phone, keys, wallet. It's Jess. I'm on the job with you. You know, Lainey created like a little choreography for that song. You know, the Jesus Jones Mama, My Phone, Keys, Wallet, and You. Yeah, she's got some moves that go along with that. And while the crowds have been doing that at her shows, her husband Devlin has been working really hard to perfect that routine. In fact, he was doing it side stage at one of her shows recently, and he said, hey, put me in, coach. I am ready. So maybe we can get him out on stage doing that in front of everybody and maybe becoming an...
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0: 4-0 shutout loss at Seattle U last night against the Redhawks. Seattle dominated the match from the beginning. They outshot Montana 34-6 and had 9 corner kicks against Montana's 0. The Grizzly soccer team will look for their first win under head coach Stu Gore coming up Sunday afternoon in a rematch of last year's NCAA tournament game. They'll take on the Washington Huskies Sunday at 3 p.m. The Paddleheads got back into the win column last night with a 4-0 win at Long Beach Coast. Still 3 games remaining out west with Long Beach, and then they head off to Oakland for 3 more. And lastly, the Seattle Mariners dropped the series finale against the Brewers yesterday. They start a series with the Cubs.
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5: Dennis Bragg with your Town Square weather. Sunny, hazy, and hot as we close out the work week, but don't expect that to continue for the end of summer trip to the lake this weekend. Friday will be the hottest day of the week with most locations around 90, even the mid-90s in the lower Clark Fork. But increasing clouds will develop through the afternoon. There is a chance we could see some showers and even thunderstorms develop later in the evening. Saturday will stay warm with highs in the upper 80s, mostly cloudy skies, showers, thunderstorms, possibly some dry lightning. Sunny and a little

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I think even if he wanted to be like in the pit, only like $200.

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1: Hope you have a great weekend. 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We had David Nail in studio. We talked to Mumford & Sons, Chase Beckham. A show member was involved in a high-speed chase. All that on the Bobby Bones Show podcast. 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

Well, we do have NFL preseason this weekend, but I think we're like 2 weeks away from college football kicking off. Oh, I'm ready.

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1: I've been writing about this for a while. Looks like Missoula may be down the road getting a chance to get a food truck court. Now, we have tons of food trucks around here. And the Senior Center this summer has been flirting with the food truck pod idea on the hip strip for us throughout the summer, too. But it looks like there's a more permanent solution that is on the horizon. Now, it's only in the early phases, but the city of Missoula is already passing some things. You should check it out. We have all of the details.

0: too. But it looks like there's a more permanent solution that is on the horizon. Now, it's only in the early phases, but the city of Missoula is already passing some things. You should check it out. We have all of the details for you, of course, on the app.
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1: Hey, it's Chrissy. Hope you're having a great day. We're playing the most country to get you through the last couple hours of your workday and to get you into the weekend. On the way, Jason Aldean, Morgan Wallen, Ella Langley, Riley Green, and we get you going right now with Rascal Flatts.

It's Chrissy. Cody Johnson has a new album out with collabs with Luke Combs and Brothers Osborne. He's also on Dan and Shay's new album, Young, with a song called The Old Guys. Here's Till You Can't.

That's Morgan Wallen, Ben by Now. So one of my friends is bringing their daughter to college tomorrow, and it got me thinking, what are your big plans this weekend? You can leave them on our app, and we can share them together.

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2: I'm Dennis Bragg. We still haven't topped the most expensive gas price ever in Montana this summer, but with prices climbing another dime a gallon this past week, that dubious mark continues to get closer. AAA says the average price of a regular gallon of gas is at $4.39 in Montana this morning. That's within 60 cents of the all-time record price of $4.97 a gallon from June of 2022. The margin on diesel is even closer, with the average price in Montana hitting $5.36 a gallon this week. The all-time high for that grade is $5.90 a gallon. The average price for premium fuel is back over $5 as well after the most recent hikes. Billings drivers are paying most of the major cities, with an average price of $4.39 a gallon, roughly 4 cents higher than filling up in Missoula or Great Falls today. Bozeman area drivers are paying about $4.45. The best gas prices continue in the northeast corner of the state. The most expensive average in Montana is Petroleum County, still at $4.76 a gallon.
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Friday will be the hottest day of the week with most locations around 90, even the mid-90s in the lower Clark Fork. But increasing clouds will develop through the afternoon. There is a chance we could see some showers and even thunderstorms develop later in the evening. Saturday will stay warm with highs in the upper 80s, mostly cloudy skies, showers, thunderstorms, possibly some dry lightning. Sunny and a little cooler on Sunday.

It's Chrissy. We're sharing our big plans this weekend. Tom said he's nervous because he's meeting his girlfriend's parents for the first time. Ooh. Michael is closing on a house today. Congratulations. And he's moving this weekend. Hope you find some friends to help you. Here's Choose in Texas.

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2: 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We had David Nail in studio. We talked to Mumford & Sons, Chase Beckham. A show member was involved in a high-speed chase. All that on the Bobby Bones Show podcast. 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

Hey, it's Chrissy. Hope your Friday is flying by. Thanks so much for having us on. Natalie told me on her app that she needs to hear some Riley Green, Think As You Drunk, because she plans on partying with her girls tonight. I love it.

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1: What's missing from the Missoula food scene? That's our question today. What's going on, friends? It's Ace. 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Southern soul food? 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

0: Kenny Chesney's new album, Silver Sands Marina, comes out on September 25th. Hey, it's Chrissy. And if you're heading to Nashville, check out his exhibit in the Country Music Hall of Fame. He's so proud of it, and it's pretty cool. Here's Kenny now with Young.
1: Looking back now, it makes me laugh. 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

Just one more hour to get through until the weekend. Hey, it's Chrissy. We play the most country, Morgan on the way, the new Jelly Roll, and the latest from Zach Top. Here is Chris Young.

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0: That's Zach Topp, South of Sanity. And if you really listen to the words, he actually wrote that song while he was going through his divorce. Hey, it's Chrissy. We're sharing our big plans this weekend. Erin is taking her kids camping for the first time, hoping that they'll all come back in one piece, right? Kevin said that he's taking his daughter's dorm room shopping. Oh, boy, that's fun. He said he isn't ready for his little girl to go off to college yet. She was just 10 yesterday, wasn't she? Oh, I love that.
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4: Dennis Bragg with your Town Square weather. Sunny, hazy, and hot as we close out the work week, but don't expect that to continue for the end of summer trip to the lake this weekend. Friday will be the hottest day of the week with most locations around 90, even the mid-90s in the lower Clark Fork. But increasing clouds will develop through the afternoon. There is a chance we could see some showers and even thunderstorms develop later in the evening. Saturday will stay warm with highs in the upper 80s, mostly cloudy skies, showers, thunderstorms, possibly some dry lightning. Sunny and a little cooler on Sunday.
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Hey, it's Chrissy. We're sharing your big plans this weekend. 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That's awesome. You got to stop by Jason Aldean's Kitchen and Rooftop Bar on Broadway. It's so cool. Here's Don't Tell on Me.

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1: Hello, friends. Dennis Bragg here. Not good news when it comes to our prices for gas. AAA reporting that our price is climbing on the average another dime a gallon over the past week. Statewide average now up to $4.39 a gallon. Billings paying the most as far as the big cities go. We're paying about $4.35 in Missoula, but expect that to go up as we go through the weekend. Most expensive gas in the country, California, $5.58 for a gallon of regular gas.

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0: That's Luke Bryan, Country and She Knows It. Luke's album Signs will be out September 18th. Hey, it's Chrissy. I want to know your big plans this weekend. Danielle told me on our app that they're adopting a foster dog. So they're all going to the shelter tomorrow to pick her up. I love that. Linda said that she's hosting 6 11-year-old girls, oh boy, for her daughter's birthday sleepover. She said, please pray for me. I will. Coming back with Lainey Wilson next.
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4: Hi, I'm Attorney General Austin Knutson. 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It's dangerous for first responders to help motorists on the side of the road while cars are buzzing by at 80 miles an hour. 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It's the law. When you see someone pulled over, slow down and move over. Sponsored by the Montana Department of Justice.
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3: 5151. Dennis Bragg with your Town Square weather. Sunny, hazy, and hot as we close out the work week, but don't expect that to continue for the end of summer trip to the lake this weekend. Friday will be the hottest day of the week with most locations around 90, even the mid-90s in the lower Clark Fork. But increasing clouds will develop through the afternoon. There is a chance we could see some showers and even thunderstorms develop later in the evening. Saturday will stay warm with highs in the upper 80s, mostly cloudy skies, showers, thunderstorms, possibly some dry lightning. Sunny and a little cooler on Sunday.
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It's Chrissy. Recently, Kane Brown's wife, Caitlin, was so sick, she couldn't sing Thank God with him on stage. So an 8-year-old in the crowd sang her part, and I heard she was amazing.

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Thanks for letting me ride shotgun with you on this Friday. Let's leave work in the rear view. 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

It's Chrissy, and I asked, what are your big plans this weekend? Erin said she's throwing a baby shower for her sister. And Jeff told me he rented a cabin at the lake, and the whole family is going up for the weekend. I love this. It's Zach Brown now with Jimmy Buffett.

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